I just stand there. It's been a while since I heard my own voice. You gave it. I just stand there. Just before she says that she loves me. She loves me. She loves me. I sit with the night in appreciation of this ability to hear a world. I'm alive. I'm alive and I can feel it.

turns minor, and we buy pre-packed knees and black condoms for our pleasure.

perfume when not ugly, wear the light, kept in uniforms, shopping malls with pre-rendered dolls, educated for the system, cultivated, liberalized,

0: Yo, so where is he, man? You know,
1: 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Damn, he's a little late, but though I thought, you know, he's pretty fit, man. Holmes, he'll be here. Just wait.
0: It's some good shit, man.
1: Man, the dude said this shit was powerful and shit.
0: Man, I hope he's got some good shit, man, because he's late. It's 5 o'clock.
1: 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He's gonna be here, Holmes.

peer. 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

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She studied sculpture at St. Martin's College. 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She told me that her dad was loaded. I said, in that case, I'll have a rum and Coca-Cola. She said, fine. And in 30 seconds time, she said...

0: Modulisen. Modulare Synthesizer.
1: Buckla, often labeled as the Stradivarius of synthesizers, is one of the most innovative musical vessel ever designed. The Buckla synthesizer is named after the electronics pioneer Donald Don Buckla, who manufactured his first modular synthesizer in 1963, the Buckla Series 100. The Music Easel appeared in 1973, so we are celebrating both the Diamond 60 years and Jubilee 50 years to close 2023. This first homage is offering the music of Suzanne Shawnee, Lane, Illusion of Safety, Thomas DiMuzio, Philippe Petit, Encoder, Untermensch, Ernie Morgan, Øyvind Olsen.

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0: 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Modulare Synthesizer.
1: Buckla, often labeled as the Stradivarius of synthesizers, is one of the most innovative musical vessel ever designed. The Buckla synthesizer is named after the electronics pioneer Donald Don Buckla, who manufactured his first modular synthesizer in 1963, the Buckla Series 100. The Music Easel appeared in 1973, so we are celebrating both a Diamond 60 years and Jubilee 50 years to close 2023. 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
1: Young SK, I was going insane. To go radio, I had to walk in the rain. Tell me what you know about surfing the train. No logical thinking, had stress on the brain. One time I